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and the howling winds wail. So I'll ride out to the old sundown.

hitchhiked her way across USA. Plucked her eyebrows on the way, shaved her legs, and then he was a she. She says, "Hey babe, take a walk on the wild side.

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Hey, it's the Foo Fighters learning to fly. Dave Grohl, after Nirvana broke up, had a rough time for about 2 years until he formed the Foo Fighters, and that's pretty much what influenced that particular song. How about being happy in your youth and doing it now? Pink Floyd, The Wall.

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Some say that song could be about honesty. Just be yourself, according to Kurt Cobain of Nirvana, who was inducted into the Rock and Roll Hall of Heaven April 5th, 1994. Well, album number four was Straight On. It was Dog and Butterfly, and Ann and Nancy Wilson couldn't be any more popular than they were in 1978, and they're still to this today.

0: only fancy idiots get to hear this.
1: Now, if we're talking about plans or whatever and you give me a quick thumbs up because you're working, cool. But yeah, sometimes a thumbs up is just like somebody saying, okay.
0: 1 second later.
2: It really is context of the text exchange you're having, though. If you're having some kind of contention and end it with a thumbs up or a K, that's very different than, like, what time do you want to meet up for coffee? How about noon? Thumbs up.
1: Yeah, it's weird. You know what I mean? I literally just said that same thing. It's so weird. But if, when you say it right after I do hot wings, the point is made so much clearer.
2: Well, I guess I missed your point. Sorry about that.
1: That's okay.
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5: This text, you shared this already. We did? Because it happened like a day ago. I hope I didn't talk about this worm and I've then
6: forget. Oh my God, no, free beer. You did talk about your wiggle worm coming out of your shorts around those
7: That's
6: kids.
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8: Oh, it was a wiggle worm in kids. That's right.
7: During the basketball game. Remember?
6: Remember when you did that?
5: Yeah. That did not happen.
6: Yeah. Free beer, these little wiggle worms everywhere.
7: He's a dirty boy.
8: Purple-headed worm.
6: Ew, it's only purple if you squeeze it. Remember, we learned that yesterday.
8: Yeah, if you squeeze it too hard, it's purple. Otherwise, it's pink.
6: He's forever pink.
5: Broadcasting from the O'Reilly Auto Parts Studios, your professional parts people. Have you heard of the rule of four sixes? Howie, this is going to apply most to you.
8: Okay, so it's
5: you are single.
8: Awesome cool.
5: It's and awesome. Oh, you have to be both single and awesome for this to apply. I don't want to break you down.
8: It's good, yeah.
5: Though I guess it applies to everyone. This is a rule that some women are using when it comes to finding someone.
7: Okay.
5: The rule of four sixes. Now, some say a man has to have all four. Others, with slightly lower standards, are saying three of four or two of four. Would you like to know what the four sixes are?
8: Well, I would be very interested.
5: Number one, at least 6 feet tall.
7: Woohoo!

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